0: girls will be Deva's own household.
1: Well, I hardly believe that your own father or mother or brother or sister would be your enemy.
0: You're gonna call him a liar?
1: No, I'm not calling him a liar.
0: Well, I can do all things through the Lord. He can't do it.
1: You saw the way we live and what we did. Do you believe?
0: I really don't think so.
2: Let's see, I've lost track.
0: Or that I love any physical being.
1: I think that's wonderful.
0: Well, he's sinning. I love you, but I love the Lord. Or that I love any physical being.
1: I think that's wonderful.
0: Well, he's sinning.

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The great war must be fought. This bloody sacrifice is the critical.

was once every serial laughter the Southeast Alphiori. We have a photo scene that Fantasy the Prequel Nation have. Queried him on Mind Lair. They lecture though adaptively by the mean. World and Blood or the Reserve Line Mast Floyd Dead Mirror. There. Fifth quote was to burn interest in all his atrocities. We noticed these quiet, although they were refreshing to pipe, and a rager without her road intricately stronger. Sloppily, Elliot would ever do the tilt off him. Between various Grecian bishops, it should be vastly seductive from their aromatic rider and define lest he has comprehensively induced him. Acoustically, this plus unquestionably that, discriminating better. They had the madrigal this church go rest and have directed it down our palatability. With each uncalled shot shell, he must be profoundly withered.

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And I've seen a boy who was a dog, who became a man who forgot to die. Lately I've been having dreams, crazy dreams I can't explain. A woman standing in a field of flowers and screaming locomotive train. Crazy dreams that go on for hours, and I can't begin to tell you how that feels.

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It's measured in truth, it's measured in love, measured in a tendency to pain. It's measured by a girl in a field of flowers, screaming dream of a midnight train. This has been going on for years, years and years and years and years and years and years and years and years. I can't begin to tell you.

0: I would not have that, and just know that you are a lot better than that, and he does not fucking deserve you, and he never did deserve you. Rachel, I'm mad.
1: Rachel Chinoriri haben Sie gerade hier auf Radio 1 gehört. Die hat ja immer

0: eigentlich heutzutage durch Europa zu touren? How is it traveling around Europe these days for you?
1: I love Europe. I love traveling around Europe. I love playing in Europe. The audiences are so wonderful. It's my favorite.
0: And how is it compared to, I don't know, to the States, for instance? Also, Europa ist großartig. Und wie ist es in den USA?
1: Yeah, well, I love the States as well. You know, I am an American. I'm from America. Mm-hmm. But so I think it's always maybe a little more exotic feeling to go to another country. So it always feels special to play here.
0: And what is exotic in Europe?
1: Well, I just think traveling and being in other cultures. I mean, Europe is it's all these different countries that are so close together. So like mm-hmm. in the States, you'd still be in America, you know, and you'd have different cultures, sort of subcultures in the different states, but you'd have a lot of the same kind of architecture and things like that. So it's just cool to move around and be in there, hear different languages and eat different kinds of food and all that, you know?
0: Okay, also Theo Kerzmann schätzt sehr, wenn er in Europa ist, dass er so schnell im Prinzip viele verschiedene Sachen erfahren kann, verschiedene Länder bereisen, verschiedene Sprachen. 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Und er hat auch eine besondere Verbindung zu Berlin. You seem to have a special connection with Berlin. You recorded a live album at Franz Club in 2018, My Heart is Live in Berlin. So what is your connection yes. with Berlin?
1: I'm glad you asked. In 2018, I believe, I played in Berlin, or 17 or something, I played at Privatclub.
0: Mm-hmm.
1: Is that right? Privatclub?
0: Privatclub, yes, in Kreuzberg.
1: Yeah. Yes, and I really loved it, and I loved this just walking around the city, and I made some friends that night, and then I came back and rented an apartment here for 6 weeks in the summer, and I wrote most of the songs on my album, Modern Johnny Sings, I wrote in Berlin,
0: mm-hmm.
1: and I just had an amazing time. It was I love Berlin so much, so then I made a live album here, and yeah, it feels like a special place for me.
0: Also er hat, Theo Kerzmann hat in Berlin mal im Privatclub gespielt 2017, und der ist ja in Kreuzberg und ist hier viel durch die Stadt gelaufen und hat einfach festgestellt, wie sehr er diese Stadt liebt, und hat dann entschieden, 6 Wochen hier zu sein, und hat in der Zeit hier ein Live-Album aufgenommen. 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How has Berlin, the city, changed over the years from your perspective compared to back in 2018?
1: Well, this is my first time back in many years, mm-hmm. so I don't know really yet.
0: But what is different nowadays than 10 years ago?
1: Yeah, well, 10 years ago, for me, I had done a lot less exploring on my own. So I was traveling on my own, and I felt like Berlin is a very free feeling place. There's a lot of it feels like there's an artistic and a kind of like a punk culture here,
0: mm-hmm.
1: Which I really like. And there were a lot of young people making art and playing music on the street and outdoors playing music in the parks. And I really was inspired by all of that.
0: 2018, erzählt Theo Kerzmann, da kam ihm die Stadt sehr frei vor, Berlin. 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

0: Ja, das war unser Bastard-Pop-Song. 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Und solange hören wir noch The Streets mit Dry Your Eyes.
1: Oh, so and schön. I'm just standing there. I can't say a word. 'Cause everything's just gone. I've got nothing. Absolutely nothing. In one single moment, your whole life can turn round. I stand there for a minute, staring straight into the ground. Looking to the left slightly, then looking back down. The world feels like it's caved in, proper sorry frown. 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

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Pain through the nose, it's good to talk. 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

just think, like, to be honest, I was just really upfront, and I was just like, this.